0: 3, 2, 1.
1: 95.4.
2: Ah, yes. 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
2: I've heard people say that too much of anything is not good for you, baby. But I don't know about that. 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

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And also life can tend to be a little wild. A little sack wild there.

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Now it's time to show you how I really feel. 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